Rogers FM Rider game coming up in about an hour. The Riders are hosting the 0-7 Ottawa Red Blacks. They stink. So hopefully the Riders just roll over them.

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2: Cruise weather.
3: Cruise weather tonight, partly cloudy, a northwest wind between 15 to 25 kilometers an hour, a low of 9. Tomorrow, mostly sunny, a northwest wind between 20 to 35, a high of 21 degrees. Tomorrow night's low, 9. Sunday, mostly sunny, a northwest wind between 15 to 25, a high of 21. Monday, mostly sunny, isolated showers and thunderstorms, a high of 22. And Tuesday, mostly sunny, a high of 23.
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I've seen two separate companies recently where their branding includes their website, which is great. 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You do not need to put that on your branding. 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All you have to do is include the website and then .ca, .com, .org, .whatever. You don't even have to put triple W. We know it's on the World Wide Web.

I don't know what's been going on lately, but I've been coughing a lot for quite a while. And actually, I've heard quite a lot of people have been coughing like crazy lately. And so I listened back to a break I did a little while ago, and it wasn't coughing that I did at the end of the break, but it's associated with coughing because got something going on, right? Listen to this laugh. That's rough. I sound like an old lady who smokes 2 packs of cigarettes a day, sits at her kitchen table all day, drinking coffee as well, reading the newspaper, and every once in a while yelling to her husband because he can't hear that well. Murph! Murph, someone's at the door!

0: Cruz.
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0: Mission Control, we're locked in and ready to go. 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Everybody get your hands up. Check it out. Oh, oh, yeah, yeah. Oh, well, anyway, that's the first time that's ever happened to me. I swear. We're Cruise FM.

Oh my God, yes, yes, yes! Right there, yes, that's the spot. Sorry, I didn't see you there. I was just scratching my mosquito bites. 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

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Starting on Monday, we're launching a new contest called Cruise Rush Road Trip, where you could win a trip for two to see Rush at Rogers Place in Edmonton on December 10th. Tickets, $2,000 spending cash, and then accommodations as well. So that's starting on Monday. Be listening to figure out how you can enter for a chance to win this trip.

0: I was just randomly thinking about the best movie speeches of all time. And this one, in my opinion, is the best of all time from Taken.
1: I don't know what you want. If you're looking for ransom, I can tell you I don't have money. But what I do have are a very particular set of skills. Skills I've acquired over a very long career. Skills that make me a nightmare for people like you. If you let my daughter go now, that'll be the end of it. I will not look for you. I will not pursue you. But if you don't, I will look for you. I will find you. And I will kill you.
2: Good luck.
0: 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And then they made two after the first one. It's like, how many times can someone get taken?

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7: Cruise weather tonight, partly cloudy, a northwest wind between 15 to 25 kilometers an hour, a low of 9. Tomorrow, mostly sunny, a northwest wind between 20 to 35, a high of 21 degrees. Tomorrow night's low, 9. Sunday, mostly sunny, a northwest wind between 15 to 25, a high of 21. Monday, mostly sunny, isolated showers and thunderstorms, a high of 22. And Tuesday, mostly sunny, a high of 23.
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2: Seriously, though, does anyone want to join me? I have a charcuterie board.

A New York Yankees season ticket holder is suing the team after she took a bat in the head at a game in June. She's suing the team for $10 million. And the suit claims the netting, because they have netting behind, you know, home plate and to the side and whatnot. And by the way, she was in the fourth row. It claims the netting was significantly lower than adjacent sections, leaving an unprotected opening. And apparently she suffered a traumatic brain injury, concussion, severe light sensitivity, and permanent damage to her neck and hands, leaving her completely unable to return to her professional duties. Although people pointed out online that shortly after this incident, she went to a TV station and appeared on this TV station in a studio with bright lights, kind of going against her severe light sensitivity thing. But anyway, she is going to sue the team. Now, here's the thing. I thought when you went to a sporting event, whatever it may be, you kind of take on the risks yourself. Like, you know what could happen. So does she have ground to stand on? I don't know. But if she does end up getting the money, this is going to set a precedent, isn't it? Like, I'm going to go to a sporting event and sit in the most dangerous seats and just stand up and try to wear one like Happy Gilmore.

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A new season of Ted Lasso came out a couple of days ago on Apple TV Plus. It is season 4. There are 10 episodes. And here's the thing. First of all, I've never watched the show. I've heard incredible things, but I've never watched it. Season 3 ended on May 31st of 2023. So, 3 years ago. Which I hate how TV shows do this now, where they wait just so long in between seasons. Although this one, most people thought was the finale of the show, because they think, you know, it wraps everything up and that was it. But then this new season came out. I haven't seen what people are thinking of this new season. I mean, it was only a couple of days ago, so I was going to say maybe people haven't watched much of it, but that's not true. People have probably binged it already, finished all 10 episodes. But again, hate how TV shows leave such long gaps in between seasons. Ozark, for example. I basically forgot what happened because in between seasons, it was 2 to 3 years. A lot happens in 2 to 3 years.

80s, 90s, and sometimes 2000s, 70s, maybe some odd 60s here and there. Look, if it's great, we play it. It's variety that rocks. 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

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Starting on Monday, we're kicking off a new contest, Cruise Rush Road Trip, where you could win a trip for two to see Rush at Rogers Place in Edmonton, December 10th. Tickets, $2,000 spending cash, and accommodations. So, like I said, starting on Monday, we're going to have cues to text running throughout the day before a Rush song. You text that in, and boom, you're entered. The more keywords you text in, the more entries you have into the draw. Good luck. Here's Counting Crows, Mr. Jones on Cruise.

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4: Cruise weather tonight, partly cloudy, a northwest wind between 15 to 25 kilometers an hour, a low of 9. Tomorrow, mostly sunny, a northwest wind between 20 to 35, a high of 21 degrees. Tomorrow night's low, 9. Sunday, mostly sunny, a northwest wind between 15 to 25, a high of 21. Monday, mostly sunny, isolated showers and thunderstorms, a high of 22. And Tuesday, mostly sunny, a high of 23.
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I got to give credit to Apple because some of the things that they've come up with over the years when it comes to iPhones, it's been great. Like, for example, when you're on an app and you need a passcode to get into the app for authentication reasons, and that passcode gets sent to you via text or email, and you're still on the app and it just auto-populates for you, incredible, right? That makes life so easy. There is something, though, that I need to complain about. And I think it's just more recent that this has started happening. So if somebody sends you a picture or video and you save it, it should automatically save in your camera roll to the most recent picture or video. That makes sense. But that's not the case. It depends when the person who sent you the video or picture saved it on their phone. So if it was saved years ago, you have to scroll back to basically the start of your camera roll to find it. I recently dealt with this where someone sent me something and I downloaded it and I was trying to save it and it wasn't showing up in my camera roll. What is going on? And then I somehow ended up at the start of my camera roll, 10 of the same videos saved there. Figure it out, Apple.

Cheers FM. I'm Mark. I had a hilarious interaction with someone I know just recently. We saw each other, haven't seen him in a while, said, hey, how you doing? What's new? You want to know what he said after I asked him what's new? He said, not much, just gearing up for fantasy football season. That's the big thing going on in his life. I mean, it is a big deal, especially if you're in multiple leagues. I got two leagues. I got to focus here. Kids are getting pushed to the side. Fantasy football is a priority.

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1: While Life is a Highway obviously eclipsed every other song on Tom Cochran's second studio album, Mad Mad World, there's something brilliantly haunting about the lesser-known hit, Sinking Like a Sunset. That was track 4 on the Juno Award-winning record. No matter what kind of day you're having, when you hear it, the song is just oddly relatable. And if it has a different vibe than the other songs, it's probably because it's the only one on the album that was written by Annette Ducharme. Look her up. Here's Tom Cochran, Sinking Like a Sunset.

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parenting has really changed over the years. Like, you would not do this nowadays. If you did, you'd have the SWAT team come to your place. So back in the 1930s, hanging baby cages outside apartment windows became a popular parenting trend. So this would allow infants in crowded cities to receive fresh air and sunlight when homes lacked yards or balconies. So basically, it was a dog kennel that people would put out their windows and you would just set your kid in there. Here, sweetie, go enjoy some outdoor time as they're in a little jail. By the 1950s, it became less popular because safety and then better window design and air conditioning and that kind of thing. What if someone set their kid out in one of these baby cages to get some fresh air and sent them with a snack? You'd have seagulls all over that kid.

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5: Cruise weather tonight, partly cloudy, a northwest wind between 15 to 25 kilometers an hour, a low of 9. Tomorrow, mostly sunny, a northwest wind between 20 to 35, a high of 21 degrees. Tomorrow night's low, 9. Sunday, mostly sunny, a northwest wind between 15 to 25, a high of 21. Monday, mostly sunny, isolated showers and thunderstorms, a high of 22. And Tuesday, mostly sunny, a high of 23.

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This weekend's Cruise Detour is all things AC/DC, bands that inspired them and who they inspired. It's because they are playing Commonwealth in Edmonton this weekend. So the Cruise Detour is tomorrow, 11 a.m. to 1 p.m., and then Sunday, 5 p.m. to 7 p.m.

over here, you son of a bitch. Motherfucker. This little bitch. Come on. Oh, got him. Thank goodness. 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
1: This is a nightmare situation. A person in Italy went and checked their lottery ticket, scanned it, and then threw it away because they thought it wasn't a winner. A message popped up that said, non-payable. Which, again, they thought, all right, well, I didn't win, throw it out. Well, no. That's because the store where they went and scanned the ticket couldn't pay out the money because it was such a big prize. $1.15 million. So they throw the ticket out, go home, realize later that, oh my God, it actually was a winning ticket. Went back to that store. They had thrown the garbage out. So then now this person had to contact the garbage company that would have picked the garbage up to come and rummage through to see if they could find their winning ticket. And then the garbage company was contacted. They said, yeah, we'll go search for it. And they searched for it like Dwight and Michael in the episode of The Office where the leads get thrown out, and they actually found the ticket. Incredible. And they got it back to the person, of course. What are the chances of that? I'd be so devastated thinking, oh my God, did I just throw $1.15 million? Now, this person who won the money would have to treat the people who found it to something, right? And I'm not talking just a Big Mac and some fries. Like, you got to get them kind of something nice. Like, hey, you really helped me out. Here's a trip to, I don't know where people in Italy go because it's beautiful there, but here's a trip to somewhere nice.

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0: Cruise weather.
5: Cruise weather tonight, partly cloudy, a northwest wind between 15 to 25 kilometers an hour, a low of 9. Tomorrow, mostly sunny, a northwest wind between 20 to 35, a high of 21 degrees. Tomorrow night's low, 9. Sunday, mostly sunny, a northwest wind between 15 to 25, a high of 21. Monday, mostly sunny, isolated showers and thunderstorms, a high of 22. And Tuesday, mostly sunny, a high of 23.
0: Winter is too cold. Summer is too hot. I swear. 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
8: Cruise weather tonight, partly cloudy, a northwest wind between 15 to 25 kilometers an hour, a low of 9. Tomorrow, mostly sunny, a northwest wind between 20 to 35, a high of 21 degrees. Tomorrow night's low, 9. Sunday, mostly sunny, a northwest wind between 15 to 25, a high of 21. Monday, mostly sunny, isolated showers and thunderstorms, a high of 22. And Tuesday, mostly sunny, a high of 23.
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1: Cruise weather.
2: Cruise weather today, mostly sunny, a northwest wind between 20 to 35 kilometers an hour, a high of 21. Tonight, clear, a northwest wind between 10 to 20, a low of 9. Tomorrow, mostly sunny, a northwest wind between 15 to 25, a high of 21 degrees. Monday, mostly sunny, isolated showers and thunderstorms, a high of 22. And Tuesday, mostly sunny, a high of 23.
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0: 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Cruise weather.
1: Cruise weather today, mostly sunny, a northwest wind between 20 to 35 kilometers an hour, a high of 21. Tonight, clear, a northwest wind between 10 to 20, a low of 9. Tomorrow, mostly sunny, a northwest wind between 15 to 25, a high of 21 degrees. Monday, mostly sunny, isolated showers and thunderstorms, a high of 22. And Tuesday, mostly sunny, a high of 23.
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0: Mission Control, we're locked in and ready to go. 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Everybody get your hands up. Check it out. Oh, oh, yeah, yeah.
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1: Cruise weather today, mostly sunny, a northwest wind between 20 to 35 kilometers an hour, a high of 21. Tonight, clear, a northwest wind between 10 to 20, a low of 9. Tomorrow, mostly sunny, a northwest wind between 15 to 25, a high of 21 degrees. Monday, mostly sunny, isolated showers and thunderstorms, a high of 22. And Tuesday, mostly sunny, a high of 23.
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0: 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Cruise weather.
1: Cruise weather today, mostly sunny, a northwest wind between 20 to 35 kilometers an hour, a high of 21. Tonight, clear, a northwest wind between 10 to 20, a low of 9. Tomorrow, mostly sunny, a northwest wind between 15 to 25, a high of 21 degrees. Monday, mostly sunny, isolated showers and thunderstorms, a high of 22. And Tuesday, mostly sunny, a high of 23.
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look at that mama, she got it sticking in the cameraman. 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What's that? Hawaiian noises. You better

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Right there. Yes, that's the spot. 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
2: Cruise weather today, mostly sunny, a northwest wind between 20 to 35 kilometers an hour, a high of 21. Tonight, clear, a northwest wind between 10 to 20, a low of 9. Tomorrow, mostly sunny, a northwest wind between 15 to 25, a high of 21 degrees. Monday, mostly sunny, isolated showers and thunderstorms, a high of 22. And Tuesday, mostly sunny, a high of 23.
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2: Cruise weather today, mostly sunny, a northwest wind between 20 to 35 kilometers an hour, a high of 21. Tonight, clear, a northwest wind between 10 to 20, a low of 9. Tomorrow, mostly sunny, a northwest wind between 15 to 25, a high of 21 degrees. Monday, mostly sunny, isolated showers and thunderstorms, a high of 22. And Tuesday, mostly sunny, a high of 23.
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0: Cruise weather.
5: Today, partly sunny, wind northwest 20 to 35, high 22. Tonight, mostly clear, wind northwest 10 to 20, low 9. Tomorrow, mix of sun and cloud with a 40% chance of afternoon showers, wind north-northwest 15 to 25, high 21, overnight low 10. Monday, partly to mostly sunny with a 20% chance of isolated afternoon showers and thunderstorms, high 22. Tuesday, partly sunny with a 20% chance of isolated showers and thunderstorms, high 22. Wednesday, partly sunny with a 40% chance of showers and thunderstorms, high 21.
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5: Today, partly sunny, wind northwest 20 to 35, high 22. Tonight, mostly clear, wind northwest 10 to 20, low 9. Tomorrow, mix of sun and cloud with a 40% chance of afternoon showers, wind north-northwest 15 to 25, high 21, overnight low 10. Monday, partly to mostly sunny with a 20% chance of isolated afternoon showers and thunderstorms, high 22. Tuesday, partly sunny with a 20% chance of isolated showers and thunderstorms, high 22. Wednesday, partly sunny with a 40% chance of showers and thunderstorms, high 21.
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3: Hey everybody, Brian Adams here. Welcome to the show. We've got 3 hours of big hooks and great stories from legendary artists. And along the way, I'll share a few memories and observations from my own years making records and touring the world. So wherever you're listening from, turn it up, settle in, and let's get started with a song that grabs you from the very first note. 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

listening to Bryan Adams Radio. Sometimes the songs that end up meaning the most to people aren't necessarily the biggest hits at the time. When Queen released this next song in 1979, it did really well, but nobody could have predicted what would happen over the next few decades. Somehow, it just kept growing. New generations discovered it, movies brought it back, and today, it's become the staple in the Queen catalog. As a songwriter, that's the kind of thing you can't plan for. You write a song, you put it out into the world, and sometimes it finds an audience right away. Other times, it takes years. 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Nah.

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6: Cruise weather.
7: Today, partly sunny, wind northwest 20 to 35, high 22. Tonight, mostly clear, wind northwest 10 to 20, low 9. Tomorrow, mix of sun and cloud with a 40% chance of afternoon showers, wind north-northwest 15 to 25, high 21, overnight low 10. Monday, partly to mostly sunny with a 20% chance of isolated afternoon showers and thunderstorms, high 22. Tuesday, partly sunny with a 20% chance of isolated showers and thunderstorms, high 22. Wednesday, partly sunny with a 40% chance of showers and thunderstorms, high 21.
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1: Every artist has someone who inspires them. For KT Tunstall, one of those people was Patti Smith. If you're not familiar with Patti, she's one of the pioneers of punk rock in the 1970s. Fearless, poetic, and completely uncompromising. Her album Horses is still considered one of the most influential records ever made. KT came across a story about Patti and became fascinated in her confidence and individuality. Then she saw the iconic Robert Mapplethorpe photograph of Patti from the Horses era, and suddenly the idea clicked. The song came pouring out. 30 minutes later, she'd written this. Here it is, KT Tunstall with Suddenly I See on Brian Adams Radio. Well,

Hey, thanks for listening to Brian Adams Radio. One thing I've learned in this business of music is that sometimes the biggest risk is refusing to change. By 1983, Kiss had already conquered the world in makeup, but instead of playing it safe, they did the unthinkable. They took the makeup off, reinvented themselves, and introduced a whole new version of the band. Now that could have gone very wrong. Instead, it gave them one of the biggest comebacks of their career. Here's a song that kicked off

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Thanks for tuning in. Up next, we got David Bowie, a man who spent his career always changing. Different looks, different sounds, different characters. For this next song, he actually played two versions of himself in the video. An awkward everyman and a famous rock star. Watching it now, it feels like Bowie was having a little fun with the idea of celebrity and image. Underneath it all, there's a terrific song. Here's Blue Jean from David Bowie on Brian Adams Radio. Blue Jean.

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1: Some of the best love songs aren't really love songs at all. They're about uncertainty, vulnerability, and just wanting someone to feel the same way that you do. Here's a beautiful melody from the Cardigans, but underneath there's a real desperation in the lyrics. The tension is probably why the song connected with so many people. Well, that and its inclusion in the 1996 film Romeo and Juliet. Here's the Cardigans with Love Fool on Bryan Adams Radio.

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When you're writing songs, you don't always know who's supposed to sing them. I've written songs for many artists over the years, and sometimes a song changes hands a few times before it finds the right voice. Or you end up recording it yourself. Did you know that George Thorogood almost gave away this next song? He offered it to Muddy Waters. Then he offered it to Bo Diddley. Both of them passed. Lucky thing for George, because this one became the most recognizable riff of his career. Bad to the Bone on Brian Adams Radio.

0: 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Craig presents
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10: Today, partly sunny, wind northwest 20 to 35, high 22. Tonight, mostly clear, wind northwest 10 to 20, low 9. Tomorrow, mix of sun and cloud with a 40% chance of afternoon showers, wind north-northwest 15 to 25, high 21, overnight low 10. Monday, partly to mostly sunny with a 20% chance of isolated afternoon showers and thunderstorms, high 22. Tuesday, partly sunny with a 20% chance of isolated showers and thunderstorms, high 22. Wednesday, partly sunny with a 40% chance of showers and thunderstorms, high 21.
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I'm Brian Adams, and this is Brian Adams Radio. Thanks for tuning in. Some songs just have a great original story, and this is one of them. Billy Idol was at a party with the Rolling Stones. Okay, just think about that for a second. When he noticed people drinking a bourbon called Rebel Yell, he loved the name immediately and tucked it away for later. Now, a great title doesn't guarantee a great song, but in this case, Billy turned it into one of the most defining rock anthems of the 80s. Let's be honest, once that guitar kicks in, there's no mistaking it. Billy Idol, Rebel Yell, on Brian Adams Radio.

Now, I've always admired bands that know exactly who they are. By the early 80s, ZZ Top had been grinding it out for more than a decade. Then along came MTV and a few unforgettable videos. And suddenly, the whole world discovered what Texas already knew. The beards, the cars, the attitude, the blues. It all became iconic. But none of it would have mattered without the songs. And here's a good one from ZZ Top. Give Me All Your Lovin' on Bryan Adams Radio.

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This is Brian Adams, and you're listening to Brian Adams Radio. Rick Nielsen of the band Cheap Trick has said that this next one came from an actual dream. He kept imagining mysterious figures showing up in his sleep. The Dream Police is a song that turned into one of their most memorable songs. They say that most dreams disappear by breakfast, but they've been reliving this one for 40 years now. It's Cheap Trick and Dream Police.

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tonight. You're listening to Brian Adams Radio with 3 hours of great music. Before Need You Tonight, before Kick, and before the stadium tours, there was this song for the Australian rockers INXS. For a lot of North American listeners, What You Need was their first introduction to the group. Michael Hutchence had

from experiences we'd rather not repeat. And the singer Sheryl Crow never officially revealed who inspired this next song, which of course led everybody to speculate. But that's never been the point. What makes it work is we've all had a favorite mistake at some point. Somebody who taught us a lesson, even if it wasn't an easy one.

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5: Cruise weather.
6: Today partly sunny, wind northwest 20 to 35, high 22. Tonight mostly clear, wind northwest 10 to 20, low 9. Tomorrow, mix of sun and cloud with a 40% chance of afternoon showers, wind north-northwest 15 to 25, high 21, overnight low 10. Monday, partly to mostly sunny with a 20% chance of isolated afternoon showers and thunderstorms, high 22. Tuesday, partly sunny with a 20% chance of isolated showers and thunderstorms, high 22. Wednesday, partly sunny with a 40% chance of showers and thunderstorms, high 21.
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More music and more stories here on Bryan Adams Radio. You know, it's easy to forget that before this album, Tina Turner was already a veteran in the music business. She'd released 4 solo albums, worked harder than just about anybody, and was still searching for that solo breakthrough moment. Then came Private Dancer. The title track was written by Mark Knopfler. Jeff Beck added the unforgettable guitar, and Tina brought the strength and conviction that nobody else could have delivered. The result wasn't just a hit album. It was one of the greatest comebacks in rock and roll history. Here's my beautiful friend Tina Turner with Private Dancer on Bryan Adams Radio. Well,

Hey, thanks for listening to Brian Adams Radio. I love when a song can just steal you away. You know what I mean? It's just got the atmosphere that sets the scene. The moment this one starts, you're somewhere else. It's late at night, you're driving down an empty road. That unforgettable, haunting guitar twang. Recorded by Jimmy Willsley on his 1962 Stratocaster. Respect for that. The song that put Chris Isaak on the world stage. The ominous, Wicked Game on Brian Adams Radio.

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0: Billy Joel with My Life, and that's where we'll leave it for this week. Thanks for spending a few hours with me. We've covered a lot of ground today, from arena rock anthems and unforgettable hooks to the stories behind some of the greatest songs in rock history. I'll be back next week with more great music, more memories, and a few more tales from the road. Until then, take care of yourselves, keep the music playing, turn the radio up, roll with the punches, and see you next week on Brian Adams Radio.
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3: Get in the car. We're going to Edmonton. We're going to Commonwealth Stadium. I know that is a super specific location this week, but it's because AC/DC will be there. Yeah, AC/DC is performing 21 dates across South and North America in 2026 as part of their Power Up Tour. Their website says, quote, "The Power Up Tour, named for their latest studio album, which reached number one in 21 countries, will see the band play 21 dates across Brazil, Argentina, Chile, Atlanta, South Bend, Toronto, San Francisco, Philadelphia, New Jersey, and more," end quote. And by more, they mean Edmonton on Sunday. So what a fun day today is going to be. Let's celebrate these high energy, crazy Australians, their music, who they inspired, who inspired them. And we kick it off with this song, the third single from the band's 12th studio album, The Razor's Edge. And to this day, there remains unverified rumors that songwriter Desmond Child secretly worked on this album, quietly shaping hits like this one. Here's AC/DC. And are you ready?

0: You know, sometimes one is not enough. Sometimes you have to double it.
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1: It's an AC/DC double dose as we gear up for their Power Up Tour stop in Edmonton this weekend, and we're going to drown you in AC/DC fun facts and rumors today, and of course, urban legends, but this next one is 100% true. It's verified. Who named the band? Sister Margaret. Sister Margaret sounds like she should be churning butter, so let me take another run at that. Quote, Malcolm and Angus Young's sister, Margaret, spotted the letters AC/DC on the electrical adapter on her sewing machine, standing for alternating current / direct current. The abbreviation signified electrical energy and raw power, which the brothers felt perfectly matched their heavy performances. And it was all good until fans told them AC/DC was also apparently street slang for bisexuality in the 70s. And then parents, clutching their pearls, were convinced it stood for After Christ, Devil Comes in the height of the 80s satanic panic. Other than that, it was all good. What fun times.

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1: Cruise weather.
2: Today, partly sunny, wind northwest 20 to 35, high 22. Tonight, mostly clear, wind northwest 10 to 20, low 9. Tomorrow, mix of sun and cloud with a 40% chance of afternoon showers, wind north-northwest 15 to 25, high 21, overnight low 10. Monday, partly to mostly sunny with a 20% chance of isolated afternoon showers and thunderstorms, high 22. Tuesday, partly sunny with a 20% chance of isolated showers and thunderstorms, high 22. Wednesday, partly sunny with a 40% chance of showers and thunderstorms, high 21.
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Members of Motley Crue, including drummer Tommy Lee, cite AC/DC as a major formative influence on their live energy and rock style. Motley Crue and AC/DC even had the opportunity to share a few tours, which brings us to the 1984 Monsters of Rock Tour Hotel incident. Might want to sit down for this one. So Motley Crue members had a bizarre backstage habit of biting people they liked as a form of greeting. So instead of saying hi, they would bite you. At a hotel in Stockholm, Sweden, members of Motley Crue bit Eddie Van Halen and AC/DC guitarist Malcolm Young. You still with me? You feel me? You're a world-famous heavy metal band, and you see another world-famous heavy metal band, and they come up, and you put their arm in your mouth, okay? That's weird, right? You got no moves or natural instincts when someone does that to you. So while Eddie Van Halen started a physical scuffle, Malcolm Young famously just threatened Nikki Sixx, stating that if he bit him again, he would chew his ear off, prompting Sixx to slam Malcolm against the wall before the groups were ejected from the hotel. Rock and roll. Motley Crue claims, although they did start a brawl and got everyone kicked out, it was all in good fun and everyone remains friends to this day. Do with that story what you will.

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4: 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In 1983, they dropped their Flip of the Switch album, and in 1991, they played live at Donington. It was the band's third Monsters of Rock Festival, which is just an insanely amazing show that turned into a legendary DVD that captures the energy of the band as they played over 2 hours for the rabid crowd of almost 73,000 people. The production crew ran 26 separate cameras, including one where the camera operator was inside of a helicopter. And your dumbest kid just asked, why didn't they use a drone? The DVD includes special features such as stereo and 5.1 surround sound, ISOCAM versions of certain songs for different band members that allow the viewer to focus on just one member for the length of the song. This option is available for Angus Young on Thunderstruck, Back in Black, and Highway to Hell. The option is offered for Malcolm Young on TNT, Brian Johnson on Whole Lotta Rosie, and Cliff Williams on Dirty Deeds Done Dirt Cheap. That's actually a really cool feature. I cannot wait for physical media and DVDs to make a full comeback.

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It's the Detour on Cruise FM, variety that rocks. I'm your host and your driver, Curtis Anderson. We are on our way to Edmonton today to see AC/DC when they hit Commonwealth Stadium as part of their 21-day Power Up World Tour. Today we're celebrating all things AC/DC on the Detour and who they inspired, and add to that list, David Grohl. He's a huge fan, and there's a really funny story that would take way too long to properly tell, but basically 1 year after the Grammys, David Grohl was going to go out for supper with his wife, who he cheated on. Sorry. That was neither here nor there. Wow, out of pocket. Sorry. So Dave Grohl and his wife are going out for a low-key meal after the Grammys, and then his wife gets a call from Paul McCartney's wife, Linda, and basically they invite themselves along, which is cool because, you know, it's Paul and Linda McCartney. Of course he could come along. But then Linda calls back and asks if it's okay if AC/DC comes as well. And that blew David Grohl's mind because he never met them before. He said they all ended up sitting at one table with a smooth jazz band playing behind them, and it was one of the best nights of his life. Paul McCartney, Dave Grohl, and AC/DC. Where's that album? Or better yet, what's the one song that supergroup should have covered that night? Devil Went Down to Georgia, obviously. Here's the Foo Fighters.

0: De-stress, detach, decline, and detour. The Cruise Detour, where we play the songs your GPS would never approve of.
1: Wrong way.
2: 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Jury found him guilty.

0: They were racing.
1: Freedom!
0: He was chasing.

When I ask if you know who Bon Scott was in AC/DC, you're obviously going to say the original lead singer, but no. Well, kind of, yes, but also no. Here's a crazy fact about Bon Scott. Quote, before becoming AC/DC's iconic frontman, Ronald Bon Scott was hired merely as the group's van driver and handyman in South Australia. At the time, original vocalist Dave Evans was clashing with the Young Brothers and frequently refused to go on stage during gigs. Scott, an experienced singer who had previously fronted Australian pop acts, openly critiqued Evans' glam rock style while chauffeuring the band. My man, plant those seeds, Mr. Scott. When Evans missed a show in 1974, Scott stepped up to the microphone and delivered a ferocious performance that instantly won over the brothers. End quote. That is just so wild.

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1: GPS says turn right. We say turn it up. 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

felt to many contemporary rock fans like AC/DC before there was an AC/DC. It captured the same raw energy that AC/DC would later perfect. That is quite the quote, right? That's quite a pat on the back. Both these bands actually ran parallel throughout the 70s and grew a huge mutual respect. That's fun to think about. The internet says, quote, both bands built their reputations on straightforward, heavy guitar riffs, loud amplification, and working class rock anthems without the self-indulgence of progressive rock and glam metal. End quote. Why you guys got to drag glam metal like that? What did glam metal do? Anyway, they finally landed on the same festival and got to meet each other in Toronto back in 2003. It was the massive Toronto SARS Stock Concert. That's easy to say. The Toronto SARS Stock Concert in 2003 finally had these two on the same bill.

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2: 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We didn't have to look long. Randy Bachman of BTO says the heavy 1974 album, Not Fragile,

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8: 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Today, partly sunny, wind northwest 20 to 35, high 22. Tonight, mostly clear, wind northwest 10 to 20, low 9. Tomorrow, mix of sun and cloud with a 40% chance of afternoon showers, wind north-northwest 15 to 25, high 21, overnight low 10. Monday, partly to mostly sunny with a 20% chance of isolated afternoon showers and thunderstorms, high 22. Tuesday, partly sunny with a 20% chance of isolated showers and thunderstorms, high 22. Wednesday, partly sunny with a 40% chance of showers and thunderstorms, high 21.
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1: It means Detour Debbie. That's why you never got the promotion.

As we look at bands AC/DC inspired, let's also flip it and look at bands that inspired AC/DC. And of course, it's the Rolling Stones. In their formative years in Sydney during 1974, early incarnations of AC/DC regularly included covers of Rolling Stones hits like Jumpin' Jack Flash and Honky Tonk Women in all their live club set lists. As they got popular, Rolling Stones guitarist Keith Richards became a huge fan of AC/DC, praising their massive driving guitar sound and presence as a live festival band. And get ready to have your heart broken. Really meditate on this, okay? Let this scene come up in your brain properly. Angus Young says that in the final days of his brother Malcolm Young's life, playing blues recordings by the Rolling Stones was one of the only things that brought Malcolm comfort before he passed away. Just son of a...

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as we get ready for AC/DC to hit the stage at Commonwealth Stadium in Edmonton this weekend. We are celebrating all things AC/DC on the Detour because everyone loves AC/DC, even sharks. Yeah. In 2011, charter boat operators conducting shark cage diving tours off the coast of South Australia discovered an improbable lure for great white sharks: heavy rock music. Tour guide Matt Waller noticed that playing low-frequency audio tracks underwater caused the apex predators to swim directly up to the diving cages. Operators tested various genres and found that AC/DC's power chords, particularly from the hit song You Shook Me All Night Long, produced the strongest response. End quote. And you think I'm making this up, but I am not making this up. This is no punchline. Sharks love You Shook Me All Night Long. This is real. Celebrating AC/DC today.

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We've been having a lot of fun talking AC/DC as they get set to take the stage at Commonwealth Stadium in Edmonton this weekend. I thought I would just fire off a bunch of fun facts about the band that I didn't have time to put in the show yet. Okay, drummer Phil Rudd was charged with attempting to hire a hitman, threatening another person's life and possession of meth. The intended targets? Rudd was said to have offered his hitman roughly $133,000 and a sports car of his choice to, quote, kill some contractor and his daughter, end quote. Oh, that's dark. Rudd was sentenced to 8 months of house arrest after pleading guilty. Bon Scott's cause of death was officially ruled, quote, death by misadventure. Following the passing of bandmate Bon Scott, then new vocalist Brian Johnson recalled a night in 1981 in which Malcolm Young suggested the two visit the infamous Loch Ness in Scotland. Their plan was to lure out one of the world's most well-known urban legends using a box of fireworks. Spoiler, it did not work. And finally, they all love, quote, French fry and butter burgers. It's pretty self-explanatory. You start with a hamburger bun, you smear both sides with butter, and then you put French fries instead of a burger patty. French fry and butter burgers. Gross.

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2: Gonna end as we always do, taking a look at an artist who is no longer with us. And as we celebrate all things AC/DC today, I'm gonna ask you, which young brother had the bigger influence on the sound and delivery of the band AC/DC? If you said Malcolm, you would be wrong. If you said Angus, you would also be wrong. I introduce you all to older brother George Young. Quote, the distinctive high voltage sound of early AC/DC was largely shaped behind the mixing desk by George Young, the older brother of Angus and Malcolm. George produced AC/DC's first six studio albums, including High Voltage and Let There Be Rock, and tinkered with their sound and taught them how to be rock stars. End quote. He even told them to add bagpipes to the song It's a Long Way to the Top. That is crazy. That is insane to think about. He died at 70 years old in Singapore on October 22nd, 2017, leaving behind an invisible but often heard legacy in the rock and roll realm. I'm Curtis Anderson. This has been The Detour. Hope you're going to check out AC/DC in Edmonton, Commonwealth Stadium, part of their Power Up Tour. New category, new drive. We'll do it all again next week. Thanks for listening.

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0: Mission Control, we're locked in and ready to go. 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Everybody get your hands up. Check it out. Oh, oh, yeah, yeah.
2: Oh, well, anyway, that's the first time that's ever happened to me. 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
1: Some real awful people in this world, as we all know. And there's a particular guy in Minnesota that's quite awful. He made, and he's been charged, he's been busted. He installed a homemade spike strip on his front lawn to stop kids from cycling across his property. You're getting real upset with kids doing that. Now, parents, I mean, the guy shouldn't have done that. No, it's an awful thing to do. Don't agree with it.

whatsoever. 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Shouldn't be doing that. Stay off the lawn. But what he did is he took like 40 screws. They're about 3 inches long each. He drove them through plastic so her points were sticking straight up. And then, of course, some kids, you know, their bike hit it. And he ended up admitting that he did this. And he's been charged. And he's going to be in a lot of trouble. But apparently he was shouting at the kids, according to him, hundreds of times to stay off his lawn. And so the kids started to ride on his lawn out of spite. Been there. I had something happen when I was a kid and the cop showed up at my house because... I didn't put a spike belt out there. I simply mooned an old woman.

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7: Today, partly sunny, wind northwest 20 to 35, high 22. Tonight, mostly clear, wind northwest 10 to 20, low 9. Tomorrow, mix of sun and cloud with a 40% chance of afternoon showers, wind north-northwest 15 to 25, high 21, overnight low 10. Monday, partly to mostly sunny with a 20% chance of isolated afternoon showers and thunderstorms, high 22. Tuesday, partly sunny with a 20% chance of isolated showers and thunderstorms, high 22. Wednesday, partly sunny with a 40% chance of showers and thunderstorms, high 21.
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1: Chad is away on holidays all week, so you're dealing with just me. How was your long weekend? Mine? Pretty good, thanks for asking. Pretty good. I was busy. Moving, shaking, and doing all sorts of things. But it was also ruined. Now, it was Saturday. It was a great day, hanging out at the lake with some friends. Scorcher of a day, though. Spent a lot of the day in the shade, in the sun. You know, spent some time in the sun. Only like 5 minutes in the water. But spent lots of time in the shade. And I thought my Crocs were in the shade. But little did I know, the sun had crept over behind the tree and was shining brightly onto my Crocs. More specifically, the right one. I thought it was safe underneath the chair. But little did I know that after, an hour of the sun beating down on my Croc, that it had shrunk one full size. Now, I have known for years that the sun will shrink Crocs. I'm a Croc aficionado, you know? I know everything there is about Crocs. And I forgot to take them out of the sun and put them in the shade where they would be safe the entire time. I thought they'd be safe where I had them. But nope. Now, I'm wearing my really old Crocs, which are quite comfortable. But my other one doesn't fit my right foot anymore. Like I can squeeze my foot in there, but it's too awkward. My left one is a full size bigger than my right one. Now I gotta get new Crocs. I'm gonna shrink the other one, give them to my kids. Nice little gifty though, hey?

0: cruise.
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1: Donald Trump is celebrating another golf title over the weekend. And he's making sure everyone knows why he believes he came out on top. So he went on to Truth Social to talk about how he captured both the senior and super senior club championship at the Trump National Golf Club in Bedminster, New Jersey. Shared a video of what he described as his winning shot. Said he finished with a score of 70 despite spending little time on the course because of his presidential responsibilities, which makes sense. "I won with a score of 70, he wrote, adding that he gets very little time to practice because he is focused on many other things, which I guess he should be. He then credited the result of winning to the talent, declaring, "I have it and they don't." Oh, man, I love that. He wins all sorts of tournaments by cheating. There's proof out there. He has his people throw balls, and he goes and plays them, and then they go and pick up his other one that's further away. There's proof out there. And then there's a video of him going like he missed a putt. And then what most people do, they'll just walk up, you know, and tap it in. So he was bent over. I'm going to give Trump some credit because he does actually strike a ball quite well, especially for being 80 years old. So he leans over to putt the ball, and this is at the tournament this weekend. You can see the video. Leans over to tap the ball in after missing, and he puts his hand down because the ball's going to miss, and it hits his finger and then deflects in. So he doesn't count that as two shots. So congratulations on another victory. It's great to see. Great to see you're still doing great at golf. By cheating!

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1: Country and Western outfit Zac Brown Band have just set a record. You see, the other night at Fenway Park, country and Western outfit Zac Brown Band played to a sold-out crowd of 37,000 people. And what country and Western outfit Zac Brown Band did that night was give every single person in the crowd a free voucher to go on a cruise. Margaritaville at Sea. So while country and Western outfit Zac Brown Band were on stage, they said, hey, look at this. You take a picture of the screen, and you can use this code to get a free cruise. You and a person. Margaritaville at Sea. So the vouchers that they can use apply to trips on the new Beachcomber ship, featuring a co-designed same boat live music venue. It's debuting in January of 2027, and it's going to set sail for a full year. Well, it's going to keep going after that. Now, what country and Western outfit Zac Brown Band did, they gave everyone the base cruise. Now, attendees are responsible for port taxes, fees, onboard tips. If they want to upgrade, they're also going to have to pay for their travel to get there, right? So you had to text the designated code shown on the screen by midnight after the show that country and Western outfit Zac Brown Band had at Fenway Park. You have to book this trip by October 31st and then use it by October 30th of 2027. Country and Western outfit Zac Brown Band have sold out Fenway Park. I think they've set the record for the amount of tickets sold at Fenway Park as well. Move over, Oprah. There's a new Oprah in town. And they're called Country and Western outfit Zac Brown Band.

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7: Today, partly sunny, wind northwest 20 to 35, high 22.

0: Tonight, mostly clear, wind northwest 10 to 20, low 9. Tomorrow, mix of sun and cloud with a 40% chance of afternoon showers, wind north-northwest 15 to 25, high 21, overnight low 10. Monday, partly to mostly sunny with a 20% chance of isolated afternoon showers and thunderstorms, high 22. Tuesday, partly sunny with a 20% chance of isolated showers and thunderstorms, high 22. Wednesday, partly sunny with a 40% chance of showers and thunderstorms, high 21.
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1: Sad news coming down yesterday. Lloyd Robertson passing away at 92. Great life, 92 years. It's a long life. It's great. It's still sad, especially for anyone, well, that watched him, you know, growing up. That's what I would watch every night with my parents, with CTV National, with Lloyd Robertson. That's the type of day it's been on this, you know. That's the kind of day it's been, pardon me. And then say the date. So Lloyd Robertson came to when I was going to school at Nate in Edmonton. And he showed up, part of a thing we were doing. There was a big sports package that we did with people from Sportsnet. And then there's a big news one we did. And Lloyd Robertson was a guest speaker at it. And the person that was doing news on the radio when he was doing a tour around the building, the person that was doing news, because we do our broadcasts on the little community station that we are on, and someone asked Lloyd if he would consider reading the news that day for them. And he said no. And I still remember how taken back the person was, because Lloyd Robertson said no. It's like, you do this for a living. And they didn't say that, obviously. They respected him. And he went on to explain, like, listen, I do this for a living. I read the news every day. I need to go over this. I need to rewrite what you have written. I need to go over and make sure that everything is factual. So that's the kind of guy Lloyd Robertson was. Very professional, great sense of humor, good guy, loved to laugh. But when it came to his job, he was a true professional. The delivery that Lloyd Robertson had was the best. There will never be another Lloyd Robertson. So Lloyd Robertson passing away yesterday at the age of 92.

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0: Chad and Evan.
1: I like to say there's no such thing as a stupid question. Just stupid people. And you know, this might just be, it's a stupid question. For the first time in my life, I'm going to say this was a stupid question. Because my buddy isn't a stupid guy. Last night, we were playing slow pitch. He had the music going, you know, we had the jams pumping, as the kids don't say. And someone said, put on some Jackal. And I said, no, because Jackal's terrible. I said, you can tell you're from Qu'Appelle, Saskatchewan, because you listen to Jackal. The only other people that would request a Jackal song is someone that grew up in Wolseley, Saskatchewan. I know this because that's where I'm from. Now, the question that was asked to me was, isn't that the thing from America's Funniest Videos? I was like, what are you talking about? I said, the Jackal. I'm like, no. Oh, America's Funniest People, you mean the Jackalope. Yeah, the Jackalope. Those aren't real, right? Ben. So the question was legit. They aren't real, right? Like no, are you serious? You think a jackalope is real? Like a rabbit running around with antlers? Well, no, I mean, like I thought when I was younger, when I was a kid, like 11 and watching the show, you know, maybe they were real. It's like, well, what about now when you're 46? You still think they're real? Oh, no. But I was just making sure.

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1: A bookstore in California is going, I wouldn't say completely viral, but enough that I guess I'm talking about it. They had a stolen book returned to them after 40 years, and it even came with an apology letter and $100. And this happens quite a bit. You know, people are checking out books for a lot longer. They come with late fees. You know, you're stealing, though. If you're stealing, it's a little bit different. You know, some stores claim insurance on it, but not everyone has their, you know, their inventory updated. But Booklegger in California, they've been missing a rare first edition copy of a book called The Unstrung Heart for more than 40 years. Someone stole it back in the early 1980s. On August 4th, they confirmed that the book had finally been returned to them. "We received a small package in the mail today and couldn't read the handwritten return address. So we had no idea if it was promotional material about a book or who knows what. In fact, it contained something so unexpected and touching, the three of us who were working ended up with tears in our eyes. The sender had stolen a copy of a collectible Edward Gorey book from our store over 40 years ago, which he returned. The heartfelt apology, which was accompanied by a $100 bill, is pretty extraordinary, making up for a past wrong, no matter how blatantly it takes courage. Yes, people make mistakes, but the ways that people show us the good of humanity are far more numerous." So, in the apology, the thief said, "We were in desperate need of money at the time. Apologize for their utter lack of principles." And they also left their numbers so that the shop owner could contact them further. So this is completely different than just not returning a book checked out. They actually stole the book. They didn't insist that they return the book in 1971 with Sherry Becker, whom he remembers wearing orange.

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3: Cruise weather.
4: Today, partly sunny, wind northwest 20 to 35, high 22. Tonight, mostly clear, wind northwest 10 to 20, low 9. Tomorrow, mix of sun and cloud with a 40% chance of afternoon showers, wind north-northwest 15 to 25, high 21, overnight low 10. Monday, partly to mostly sunny with a 20% chance of isolated afternoon showers and thunderstorms, high 22. Tuesday, partly sunny with a 20% chance of isolated showers and thunderstorms, high 22. Wednesday, partly sunny with a 40% chance of showers and thunderstorms, high 21.
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1: So, well, actually, I think the my whole family has watched the new Spider-Man movie, Brand New Day. People are yelling in theaters, apparently. Like, Spider-Man will show up, and then people will yell, "Holy F, it's Spider-Man!" So my kids were saying, people are doing. I guess it happened in Regina recently, like Tuesday night or Wednesday night, and definitely wasn't my kid. But apparently it's something that's happening. A really good movie. Everyone's saying how fantastic it is, so I probably should go to the theater and watch it. Maybe I'll go on my own one day during the week here coming up. But it's also making headlines because because and here's a headline from the, and I might wanted to talk about this a few days ago, but here's the headline: Spider-Man Brand New Day screening evacuated after audience member unleashes Hulk-sized fart. So a performer dressed as Spider-Man, he was apparently forced to calm and entertain disgusted moviegoers after a nauseating smell cleared out a screening of Brand New Day. Could you imagine being that person? Like, hey, you hear that story of the theater being cleared out because of someone ripping one? Yeah, that was me. That was me. I was the one. You know, it's like everyone that claims that they were the one that threw the shoe at Matthew Good way back in the day. It's like, no, there's only one. Just like this person. Only one person. One person that could do it. The screening ended up, it wasn't officially canceled, but I guess dozens of people in the movie chose to leave without finishing it. And here's my favorite part of the story. No injuries were reported and cinema's other screenings continued as normal.

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1: Why can't we have nice things? I'm talking like Canada as a whole. 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Excuse me. Burger King will reply with a link that provides access to a free burger. I want a free burger. You know? Who doesn't want a free Whopper? So, you know, after sending the messages, you know, Burger King's going to send you that the code for a free Whopper. A Whopper's a great burger. Now, what do you like? Do you prefer the Whopper or the Whopper Jr.? There is a difference. I feel like they taste different. Maybe it's because the smaller one. I actually don't know. I can't even think of a reason why. But they taste different. They're made the same, but they taste different. You only have 14 days to get the free Whopper, too. So once you get the code, you have 14 days to redeem it. Now, you get a code for a free Whopper. Why are you going to wait 14 days? You should use that free Whopper the same day. You should only have a day to use it. If you're not using a free Whopper within a day, you don't deserve a free Whopper.

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1: space,
0: mind and space, you know, like it is tough because you've been, especially if you've been away for so long and then you come back, it's like, ooh, this
1: Well, moving back in with your parents in your 40s, that's...
0: It's weird.
1: That's a very long boomerang, for one. I think we're more at the age now where it's more of a concern of having our parents move in with us.
0: Yes.
1: And what's that going to be like? But then it's like, Mom, clean your room. Jeez.
0: Are you going to chip in for rent this month?
1: Is that pot I smell, Mom? 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

0: 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Stupid glare. So, like, 3.5 minutes, tops. 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
8: Today, partly sunny, wind northwest 20 to 35, high 22. Tonight, mostly clear, wind northwest 10 to 20, low 9. Tomorrow, mix of sun and cloud with a 40% chance of afternoon showers, wind north-northwest 15 to 25, high 21, overnight low 10. Monday, partly to mostly sunny with a 20% chance of isolated afternoon showers and thunderstorms, high 22. Tuesday, partly sunny with a 20% chance of isolated showers and thunderstorms, high 22. Wednesday, partly sunny with a 40% chance of showers and thunderstorms, high 21.
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1: People are trying so hard to save money, whether it's on groceries or fuel or moving back with their parents. People are also apparently ditching insurance. A new survey showed 33% of Canadians, 55% of Gen Z, are considering scaling back or dropping insurance policies just to manage life.
2: Yeah.
1: Which I get it, because insurance is a weird cost. It's just in case cost.
2: Yes.
1: I have problems with that kind of cost because to me, I'm just like, but I don't hardly use my insurance.
2: You know what, the insurance, it feels like the reverse lottery where you're betting against yourself. I'm betting that my house is going to burn down.
1: Yeah.
2: I'm betting that I'll die before an old age, yeah. Right? That's what it feels like.
1: It does. And it feels just like, you know, you're contributing to your insurance company's big old pot of cash.
2: Yeah.
1: And then if you never actually use it, it's like, oh my God, all that money I could have been spending on myself.
2: I know. That's why when you drive your car, right, they give you, you get a 1% discount, but it's like, I didn't even reap the benefits of this insurance. That's why I try and get like in a crash every 5 years, just to make a good use of it.
1: Make use of it.
2: Yes.
1: And that's another one.
2: I don't want to waste my money.
1: Where I have a hard time is if I use a rental car and they're like, would you like insurance? I'm always like, no, I'm good.
2: Well, you get that with your credit card anyway, right?
1: Do you?
2: Are you renting a car with cash?
1: No. 20, 40, 60,
2: yeah.
1: 80. No, but do all credit cards actually cover? Because
2: no.
1: I also think.
2: Many do, though.
1: I don't know what a lot of my insurance policies are.
2: You didn't read the
1: super fine print?
2: The fine print on your credit card? That's so weird.
1: I know. I just clicked accept terms and conditions.
2: The one that I feel like is the biggest scam is the life insurance, right?
1: Right.
2: Because what do you get out of that? Nothing. You not only are you dead, but now everyone you know gets money. What a ripoff that is, right?
1: I mean, sure.
2: If I could ditch one thing, it wouldn't be insurance, though, out of the unnecessary things. You know what I would like to ditch? I would like to ditch tax.
1: Sure. Wouldn't that be nice?
2: That's not adding that much to my life, right?

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2: What do we got, Detective Coop?
3: It's murder at a steakhouse. 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
3: 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A murder like this is bloody rare.
2: 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Good thing we were outside, on a stakeout.
3: Looks like he's going to the meat locker. 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
1: That was Law and Order Food Court.

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1: I have a lead foot. I like to speed a little. I'm not one of those people who's like doing 130 flying down circle, but I'm probably doing 9 to 10 kilometers more than I should be.
2: Well, is that a lead foot then, categorically? Yeah, maybe like something that's a little bit less of a dense metal. Maybe like an aluminum foot? I don't know.
1: Is that aluminum foot? Is that a copper foot?
2: You like to speed a bit. You like to dabble.
1: I do. Yeah. I'm not, like I said, I'm not going to be doing it unsafely, but I really just want to get to where I'm going at a good speed. And so we've talked quite a bit about the whole speed camera situation in the province. We found out not too long ago that the provider of the maintenance and ticketing of those cameras, they bailed on SGI. They're like, we're out of here. Sorry, find another vendor. And so then SGI was like, just so you know, we're not saying the cameras aren't working, but we're not saying they are.
2: May not be cameras in there. We can't confirm or deny. We plead the fifth, which isn't a thing
1: exactly.
2: In Canada, but yeah.
1: Exactly.
2: Have you been slowing down still? I've been slowing down.
1: Yeah.
2: I don't have the stones to just rip right by them. And by slowing down, I mean I've been slowing down from going 91 to 90.
1: You are such a bad boy.
2: Right?
1: Wow.
2: Just ripping. No, yeah.
1: So here's the thing. SGI has announced they did find a new vendor, and it's Global Traffic Group Limited. They're taking over management of the enforcement program starting this month.
2: Oh, okay.
1: So they don't really give the details, but they did say the old stationary camera boxes are being retired and they're being replaced with pole-mounted equipment. The cameras will stay within existing pre-approved zones. So the cameras aren't moving. It's going to be a different way of them monitoring things. The locations and advanced road signs are all going to be the same. And police are still monitoring the situation. Blah, blah, whatever. Don't speak. This will be weird. Like with a pole on. I don't know.
2: I like the idea of a pole there for these. Because you know what else? You know what other industry uses a pole, Stacey?
1: Strippers.
2: No, firemen. I was going to say fire. Oh. Get your mind out of the gutter.
1: Okay.
2: Heroes.
1: Okay, right, sorry.

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4: Today, partly sunny, wind northwest 20 to 35, high 22. Tonight, mostly clear, wind northwest 10 to 20, low 9. Tomorrow, mix of sun and cloud with a 40% chance of afternoon showers, wind north-northwest 15 to 25, high 21, overnight low 10. Monday, partly to mostly sunny with a 20% chance of isolated afternoon showers and thunderstorms, high 22. Tuesday, partly sunny with a 20% chance of isolated showers and thunderstorms, high 22. Wednesday, partly sunny with a 40% chance of showers and thunderstorms, high 21.
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1: I signed up to get alerts about class actions because it's free money.
2: It is.
1: Right?
2: True. Yeah.
1: I mean, it's not really free, technically. If you've been a part of whatever incident has happened, it's cost you maybe your time or
2: mental anguish.
1: Yeah, a little bit of emotional duress or any of those things. But I love getting in on it. The bread settlement was a good one. A lot of people reaped the benefits of that.
2: Yes.
1: We got our $50, which is life-changing.
2: Absolutely.
1: You never know.
2: I bought more bread with it.
1: So did you actually use it for bread?
2: It was on the list, yeah.
1: Oh, that's funny. I got more bread with mine. And by bread, I mean cash money. Used it to play the VLTs. Won like $300.
2: Oh, that's right.
1: Yeah. So that was, I like that. That's a fun way to spend your class action money. A couple of class actions that have just opened up. One is happening, and you have till February 3rd to get in on this one. This is the CRA one, $8.7 million class action lawsuit because of a cyber attack where millions of Canadians had their accounts compromised. And so you can get up to $80 for lost time.
2: Tell me
1: this
2: more.
1: This is like you can just claim the $80, okay? And then up to $200 for fraud handling inconvenience. Then up to $5,000 from a special fund for verified reimbursed financial losses. So for the $5,000 one, classic CRA wanting you to bring receipts. That's annoying.
2: Forget about it.
1: Right? And then there's another one here that is for Canadian Tire.
2: Mm-hmm. That was another data breach,
1: yes,
2: I think.
1: Yes, a big data breach exposed over 42 million records across 38 million accounts. So pretty much every single Canadian. But this is including Canadian Tire, Sport Check, Mark's Work Warehouse, and Party City. So if you've shopped at any of those places ever and signed up for anything, maybe it's just the credit cards. I don't know. Names, addresses, emails, phone numbers, partial credit card data, and it's all on the dark web now. So
2: that's
1: fun.
2: But what's the payout for this one?
1: We don't know. This one is just a proposed. It hasn't gone forward. So I don't know exactly what it's going to be worth.
2: Is it worth my time?
1: I would guess since it's 42 million records, so I would imagine they're going after a large amount of money.
2: Mm-hmm.
1: And if approved, you could be in the class. And it looks like, here, you will get a payout of $25 in Canadian Tire money.
2: Oh, which is what, 25 cents in real money?
1: Yeah, I don't know.

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1: What are we going to talk about?
2: We're going to talk about what is actually distracted driving in Saskatchewan. There's been a lot of conversation about that in the province lately. It's a hefty fine, too.
1: It should be.
2: It's 4 demerit points for distracted driving and $580. That's for your first offense.
1: $580?
2: Yeah, that's the number one. $580. I can think of a lot better ways to spend $580 instead of giving it to the police because you had to text your mom back at that moment while you're driving, right?
1: Well, and that's...
2: way better uses for it, like going to the casino.
1: Exactly. That's way more lucrative.
2: Yes.
1: They say that, like, officers say having a phone nearby isn't automatically a violation. To issue a ticket, they need to typically observe physical engagement, which, of course, is the holding, or driving behavior. So if a driver is turning their head or weaving in their lane, driving unusually slow, that's a pretty good indicator something's going on.
2: Yes. Yeah. Do you want to know what the other fines are for your second offense? If it's within a year, it's 4 demerits and $1,400 for number two. For number three in a year, it's another 4 demerits and $2,100.
1: Holy smokes.
2: Yeah, so
1: I wonder how many triple repeat offenders there are.
2: Probably a bunch.
1: Yeah.
2: I bet. That's why they've had to do that with the incrementally increasing fines, is because people are still not learning their lessons. So that's what, you know, most people think distracted driving. They think about using a phone behind
1: the
2: wheel.
1: Yeah, but that's not the case.
2: No. There are all other non-related, phone-related stuff, like some of the distracted driving. It could be eating.
1: Oh, really?
2: It could be drinking.
1: Eating in the car.
2: Grooming.
1: Grooming?
2: Yes.
1: What if you pick your nose? Is that
2: grooming? That it. I mean, I don't know. If it's distracting you, then yes. Wouldn't that be embarrassing, too, to be like, I lost my license. I got busted picking my nose three times this year.
1: I swerved too much.
2: Cost me like $5,000. Ooh.